0: Hello?
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2: Hi there, fun seekers. There's no one home at the moment, but they've been saying that about me for years. At the sound of the tone, leave a message. But watch out. Last clown who did that got caught in the machine and beeped himself to death. Ah, all over the yard. Ah, it was horrible.

Tonight I'm 2 dozen shirts, 4 you can count from 1 to 9. I can scoop up a great big dipper full of lard from the drippin's can. 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

0: EKR Gold, the home of the memories. 1968. 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
3: 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Competing for the title of the world's wackiest racer. That mean machine with those double-dealing do-batters, Dick Dastardly and his sidekick, Buckley.
2: 1968.
4: When the decisions of one man can affect the future of your family for generations to come, what kind of a man do you want making those decisions? 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Who is the one man who has the experience and the qualifications to lead America in these troubled, dangerous times? Nixon's the one.
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Hi, this is Peter Sommer. 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
1: 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The 80s. Hi, everybody. 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
1: 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We are EKR Gold. This is the home of the finest collection of oldies around, from the greatest musical decades ever, the 60s, 70s, and 80s.

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2: Hi there, fun seekers. There's no one home at the moment, but they've been saying that about me for years. At the sound of the tone, leave a message. But watch out. 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Ah, it was horrible.

0: 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K.R. Gold remembers.
1: It is 6:13. Harry Harrison on WABC. Wednesday morning, final day of the year 1975. It's December 31st.
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3: 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I'm Mike Walker, and this is the show formerly known as Prince. No, that's not right.
4: Ready

0: It's a ballroom blitz. It's sweet on Saving the 70s with Mike Walker. This song I really like, but I'm sorry, what it suggests seems a bit unsanitary to me. Exile, I want to kiss you all over, except there. I'm not going there, huh? No, I'm shocked you would suggest it.
1: When I get home, babe, gonna light your fire. All day I've been thinking about you, baby, my one desire.

0: I hadn't thought about that song in years until I found it on an old air check of WTOB in Winston-Salem on YouTube. And I thought, wow, does that shake the memory tree? Clouds and Rain Suite from David Gates on Saving the 70s with Mike Walker. Just before that, Wild Night from Van Morrison. And there's more after these messages.
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2: 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I am, insert name here, Little Paradise by the Dashboard Light now. Meatloaf from Bad.

wait all night. What's it gonna be, boy? Yes or no? What's it gonna be, boy? Yes?

Somehow I think if her dad had known what was going on in that backseat, Meatloaf would have bigger problems than having promised to love her till the end of time. Saving the 70s with Mike and Dobie Gray now. Love this song, Drift Away.

0: Of course you recognize the jingle, but do you recognize the group? That's Golden Earring, the guys who did Radar Love. I think it was probably Don Draper who got them to do the Coca-Cola jingle.
1: Now more from the decade of Nixon, Carter, Archie Bunker, and Leisure Suits. Hey, who wouldn't want to go back? It's Saving the 70s.

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1: Oh. Alice Cooper, Three Dog Night, Cat Stevens, Wilson Pickett, Carrie Chapin, Tommy James and the Shondells, Blue Oyster Cult, Zager and Evans, Hot Chocolate, Creedence Clearwater Revival, James Taylor.
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3: And now here they are, the most daredevil group of daddy drivers to ever whirl their wheels in the wacky races, competing for the title of the world's wackiest racer. That mean machine with those double-dealing do-batters, Dick Dastardly and his sidekick, Buckley.
2: 1968.
4: When the decisions of one man can affect the future of your family for generations to come, what kind of a man do you want making those decisions? 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Nixon's the one.
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to pack. 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

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I wish that I had Jesse's girl. 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

It's Frankie Harrison sharing the music and the events on our time capsule year of 1968. Great to have you along on the journey. The end of the 60s is my kind of era for music, so I am particularly enjoying this hour. If you were looking for a brand new car this year, it might have been one of these you went for.

Hello, I'm Petula Clark. We're rehearsing a TV commercial for Plymouth's second annual Win You Over sale. And it's a very nice event indeed. They tell me last year's was a smashing success. This is one of the marvellous cars Plymouth is showcasing. It's called the Fury 3 Fast Top. I think it's lovely, don't you?

0: 68.
1: I saw many signs in this campaign. Some of them were not friendly. Some were very friendly. But the one that touched me the most was one that I saw in Destro, Ohio, at the end of a long day of whistle stopping. A little town, I suppose five times the population was there in the dusk. It was almost impossible to see, but a teenager held up a sign, "Bring us together." And that will be the great objective of this administration at the outset, to bring the American people together.

I'm Frankie Harrison, guiding you through the music and the events of 1968 on the Time Capsule today. In the news, America has a new president as Richard Nixon is elected, and 59-year-old Alec Rose becomes the second man to sail around the world single-handed. His trip takes 354 days. And all of that was happening to a great soundtrack of music including this, back

0: Remember, on the time capsule, 1968.
1: Hey, hey, we're the monkeys. People say we monkey around. We're too busy singing.
2: The Monkees are on Stereo 8 cartridge tapes.
3: Yeah.
2: And here's how Davy Jones feels about it.
3: Well, as far as sound's concerned, it's like Stereo 8 takes you into a different outlet of sound, into music. It makes you hear every single instrument that's being played on that tape. But with you find that it's like it sounds when you're in your car, that you're in a recording studio with $100,000 worth of equipment, and you know, and you've just got a little Stereo 8 tape there that's doing the same thing for you. It's not only for rock and roll, you see. Don't get me wrong, it's not only the teenagers that can put Stereo 8 in their car. It's for the grown-ups who want to listen to big band orchestras and people like that.
2: All the Monkees Cold Gems albums are among the more than 700 Stereo 8 cartridge tapes from RCA.
4: 1968!

These are the stories in the music of a fine year in rock and roll history. And we are boldly stepping back through the years to 1968. You're with Frankie Harrison, over this hour. And in the news this year, man sees the dark side of the moon for the first time as Apollo 8 orbits the moon. And the maiden voyage of the luxury liner QE2 is delayed due to the ship being unready for service. A bunch of great songs from 1968 awaits. So, let's get back to 1968.

0: The Time Capsule. It's 1968.
1: Today's speech by Senator Robert Kennedy was heard not only by the Senate and its packed galleries, it was anticipated, listened to, and almost topped by President Johnson. The senator's proposal seemed simple but controversial, that the United States once again suspend its bombing of North Vietnam.
2: Certainly the bombing of the North makes the war more costly and more difficult and more painful for North Vietnam. It is a harsh punishment indeed, but we are not in Vietnam to play the part of an avenging angel pouring death and destruction on the roads and the factories and the homes of a guilty land. It will do little good to go to the conference table if discussions are simply used to mask continued escalation of the war. Nor will negotiations be fruitful unless they lead to a reasonable and honorable settlement with some hope of a lasting peace.
0: It's time to remember on the Time Capsule 1968.

0: sir. I want some more.
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2: 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More honors.
3: You got a bigger pocket, huh?
2: More Academy Awards. The best picture of the year. Here is the Fagin of wild and wicked fun.
4: I'm reviewing the situation.
2: Bill Sykes, the thieving bully. That round bounder, Mr. Bumble.
1: Ain't you trembling when I speak, Oliver?
2: Oliver, the boy who dared to ask for more. And one of the lovable, laughable characters of all time, the Artful Dodger.
5: He's gonna be a right little Bill Sykes.
2: Oliver, best picture of the year.

0: the time capsule, the hits, the memories, and the news from 1968.
1: Now I'm a U.S. male because I was born in a Mississippi town on a Sunday morning. Now Mississippi just happens to occupy a place in the southeastern portion of this here United States. Now that's a matter of fact, buddy, and you know it well. So I just call myself the U.S. male.

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0: I'm Frankie Harrison, and it's time to put this here back in the box for today. Thanks for taking a bit of time out from your day to catch the time capsule today. I'll be back on the time capsule very soon. For now, though, it's time to get back to more great music in just a moment. So, don't go anywhere.
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2: 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Why not make a note to catch the time capsule on Mondays to Saturdays at 1 p.m. and 7 p.m. London time, that's 8 a.m. and 2 p.m. New York time, and on Sundays at 10 a.m. and 9 p.m. London time, which is 5 a.m. and 4 p.m. New York time. You'll have a whole pile of time capsule presenters to check out, including Richie Stevens, Frankie Harrison, Bob McLeod, David Morgan, and myself. 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

And you're very welcome into the Revival Show. My name's Kenny Tosh. What's yours? Each week we look back at two wonderful decades of the 1960s and the 70s and play some of those little hits and the gems as well. There's a man who began his career back, of course, with Vinegar Joe back in the 1960s, then into a rock pile, and in his own right, Dave Edmunds. And here comes the Weekends. Well, here come the

That was the thing, I think, about 1960s singles, certainly on Fontana Records. The quality was unbelievable. I think I still have most of my original 45s of Man for Man somewhere deep in the dungeon. They're hits from 1968, and Ha Ha Said the Clown. Here's one from the 70s, and the Hughes Corporation, sort of a one-hit wonder for them, and they say, Don't Rock the Boat.

0: One of my favourite quote ranks. Good one to get the feet tapping today right here on the Revival Show. Status Quo, of course, and the one called Break the Rules. I did find an original LP when I was going through the collection just a few days ago. I think it was one of the very first compilations of their greatest hits from way back when. It was called Status Quo 12 Gold Bars. I wonder if it's not worth anything. Off for a jaunt to the Isle of Man. It's The Who.
1: Happy

0: It's The Who and the story about Happy Jack, who's quite happy living in the sand at the Isle of Man. Somebody passed a comment on that track just a while back. They actually said, hard to imagine the crashing at the stage whilst playing that tune. Yeah, cool one. Happy Jack, right here on the Revival Show.
1: We're going!

Do you know what? I think I have mentioned to you before, right here on the Revival Show, about me liking that Beatles For Sale album. We used to have this record club in school, and I was frowned upon for liking that terrible album, as my friends called it. I actually quite liked it. It was Beatles For Sale album, and doing Chuck Berry's rock and roll music.

Climax Blues Band. And in fact, when they began singing together, they were actually called the Chicago Climax Blues Band. And most people actually thought that they came from the States, which they didn't. In fact, they came from the UK. There you go. A fascinating fact today. From Stevie Wonder, For Once in My Life.

It's Good News Week, and so say the Hedgehoppers Anonymous right here on the Revival Show. That actually was the name given to the guys because they were all in the RAF for a time, and Hedgehoppers was actually what they called the little sort of low-flying light aircraft back in World War II. There you go. There's your fascinating fact for this day right here on the Revival Show. Good one from the Hedgehoppers Anonymous, and it's Good News Week. Here's a cracker one from Carla Thomas, B-A-B-Y.

It's also used in a few movies as well, from the Stax Record Factory. Wonderful stuff from Carla Thomas and B-A-B-Y right here on The Revival Show. We always like to play you a little gem now and again, especially, in fact, when they get away from the charts. Back in the old days of Steam Radio, we used to call them turntable hits. Well, here is such a turntable hit from the 70s, from Dave Freeman.

That's Dave Freeman from DJM Records. Turntable hits mid-1970s, and that's one called California Freeway. Somebody has put a video of that on YouTube, but I was trying to do a search to see if Dave is still around and what is he up to today, but drawn to blank with that one. Okay, maybe someday we'll find out where Dave Freeman is. Right here on The Revival Show, you're very welcome. My name's Kenny Tosh. What's yours? Our 2 weekly hour look back of those great hits from the 60s and 70s.

0: Manchester's finest, and there's one definitely, the Offshore Stations were playing very heavily in the 1960s, and indeed the Hollies, and I Can't Let Go. Here's one which was a one-hit wonder. If you recall a television sort of talent show back from the 1970s that was called New Faces, remember that? Hosted by our very own Derek Hobson. Well, here's one of the groups who actually won the competition 1 week back in the 1970s from Liverpool. It's Our Kid.
1: Hey,

The Round the Park and the Other Things from the Kaisills. I can tell you a bit about the Kaisills. They were a family group. And if you remember, a television series called The Partridge Family. Yeah, well, they were actually based on that family called the Kaisills. There you go. You're going to stand your friends with that little fact today. Here's a guy, more or less, had a couple of hits in the 70s. Maybe his biggest claim to fame was indeed he wrote Rose Garden, which was a massive hit for Lynn Anderson. He also had a song called The Games People Play in His Own Right, and follow-up single to that back in 1971. This is Joe Syth.

Well, hi there. Nice to have you along with us right here on The Revival Show. It is indeed our weekly look back at two wonderful decades of music. That's the 60s and 70s, of course. With me, my name's Kenny Tosh. What's yours? Bringing us back into our number two. Great one from the Trogs. And with a

Goodness, that one does take me back to the 1960s. And I was just thinking, you know, whilst I was listening to the Rolling Stones, I do think that would be one of the very first songs that I ever heard on a little ship, which was anchored 3.5 miles off the Bay of Ramsey in Isle of Man. The very first beginnings, of course, of Radio Caroline North. Oh, goodness. Best not count him back. No, I know. The Rolling Stones, and It's All Over Now. This one from the 70s, and Andrew Gold, he quite rightly says, never let her slip away.

Mamas and Papas on the Revival Show. I did play the other version just a few weeks ago, which they tried Barry Maguire's voice on that, but that's the one I think everybody knows and loves. The Mamas and Papas and some California Dreamin'. Classic country, and this is Glenn Campbell, and working as a lineman for the county. In fact, he's a Wichita lineman.

And there's the best music from two wonderful decades, the 60s and 70s, on the Revival Show. That one, indeed, from Glen Campbell. Once upon a time, he was, he was a session man helping out the Beach Boys, who invited him to stay, but Glen wanted to move on to bigger and better things. And didn't he just do that? That's the Wichita Lineman.

seemed a very strange amalgamation at the time. It was Chris Norman, who came from the band Smokey, and Susie Quattro, and the tune called Stumbling In. Back to my days as a child broadcaster, what I used to do was take the start and take the middle instrumental, loop it together, and get a talk over out of Steve Harley and Cockney Rebel.

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1: Oh. Alice Cooper, Three Dog Night, Cat Stevens, Wilson Pickett, Harry Chapin, Tommy James and the Shondells, Blue Oyster Cult, Zager and Evans, Hot Chocolate, Creedence Clearwater Revival, James Taylor.
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0: Yes, that was a one-hit wonder from the Yamasukis. I was surprised. I was watching a Dutch music channel a few days ago. Lo and behold, the video for that actually popped up on the music channel. It made number three in the Netherlands, but only nether regions of the charts are right here in the UK. 1971 for the Yamasukis and Yamasuki.
1: Oh, don't just min about like that, man. Translate. What does all this rubbish mean?
0: It beats me, mate.

I think it would be, personally, my favourite tune from the 1970s from the group called Free, and that is My Brother Jake, right here on the Revival Show. How do you fancy an offshore memory, then?

From the Summer of Love back in 1967, there was one which the Pirates were playing really, really heavily. Johnny Young was the man in question. He was Australian, and thanks to my cousin, actually in Brisbane, who actually found a copy of that on CD, he'd been searching for it for ages, and written and performed on their very first LP by the Bee Gees, but a tune they gave away indeed to Johnny Young. If you listen very carefully, you can actually hear the Bee Gees doing the background vocals on that one as well. That's Craig Fintenkirk.

0: The original version, which was massive on the Northern Soul circuit back in the 1970s. There's Gloria Jones, yes, and the original of Tainted Love. And as you all know, Gloria Jones was the girlfriend of Mark Bolan.
1: I've heard people say that too much of anything is not good for you, baby. But I don't know about that. There's many times that we've loved and we've shared love and made love. It doesn't seem to me like it's enough.

Barry White's great one, and Can't Get Enough of Your Love, Babe. Just a reminder, if you want to get in touch with me here at the Revival Show, any song you haven't heard for an absolute age, you would like me to go and try and find it for you down in my deepest, darkest dungeon. 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

54321, Manfred Mann. And that was my preference, sort of musical programs-wise, because I much preferred Ready, Steady, Go to Top of the Pops. They were playing all the songs the Pirates were playing. Maybe, perhaps, that's what it could have been. Manfred Mann, right here on the Revival Show. These are the Babies, and Isn't It Time?

0: babies, who say, isn't it time? Well, I'm afraid it is.
1: Well, dear listener, that's about it for today. So before I fall down the little hole in the middle, I'll just remind you, The Revival Show is compiled, produced, and presented by Kenny Tosh, and without the aid of a safety net. Until next time, I'm Gary Owens saying hello.
0: He does that extremely well. Gary, thank you very, very much indeed. Yes, friends and neighbors, I'm afraid those 120 minutes have just flown by once again because the clock on the wall says that's all.

0: 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My name's Kenny Tosh. What's yours? Have a good week. 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
2: Have you ever wondered, where did all the great oldies go? Well, the answer is, they are right here in the EKR Gold Department Store of Hits.
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4: First floor.

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And he put me up a couple of days early. I came in a couple of days early, and they put me up at what they call the Star Suite. Now, here I am, headliner in one of the biggest nightclubs in the country, and I wake up at 8 o'clock in the morning in this Star Suite, all by myself. Yeah, that's what I said. Aw. But I did what I've always done, man, to cheer myself up. I picked up my guitar, I sat down, I wrote me a little song. Now this is how it feels to be alone at the top of the hill and trying to figure out why.

0: 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What are we doing?
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empty sound, deserted town, beneath the silvery feather down of morning's waking breath. Forgotten tunes and silver spoons, ghost of deeply shadowed gloom, and die a silent death. Drunkard peers through plastic ears, holds his bottle heaven near, and dimly strains to rise. Unreal, can't feel,

just 3 o'clock, Flamingo Street. Big band show an hour ago, I saw the laughing doorman show the stairway to the crowd. Yellow girl, hair on curl, swaying in a rhythmic whirl to the music playing loud. Closed light shines bright, pierces through the yielding night and hides the

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Bottle done. No place where a man can run to shield his shaking brain. Head down, round and round. Hold on harder to the ground, untouched by the rain. Flesh cold, young or old, who cares if the truth be told? It's only him to blame. Jack and Jill had their fill.

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I'm Frankie Harrison, navigating you through rock and roll history on the Time Capsule and stopping off in 1970, the year that the massive Isle of Wight Music Festival in the UK sees 600,000 people attend to watch Jimi Hendrix. The Who, the Moody Blues, and many more rock the tiny island. In the meantime, if you switched on your radio, it might just have been playing this.

0: prayer tonight is a simple prayer. Dear God, help us. This war must end.
1: For a time, the president seemed inclined to take a more conciliatory attitude toward the protesters. One morning at 4 a.m., he and his valet and three Secret Service men left the White House, and he chatted with a group of demonstrators for more than an hour. There were reports also that the White House had imposed a gag on the vice president. If so, it didn't stay there very long.
2: It's time to remember on the Time Capsule 1970.

It's the time capsule, and it's Frankie Harrison in charge of this journey through the decades. The controls are set for 1970 today. It was a wonderful year musically, if you loved your rock music, but great pop and soul songs were also everywhere around. We've only got 60 minutes to cram them in, so we will head right back to the music now and another dip into the pile of great songs from 1970.

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0: The jumbos are coming. London's Heathrow Airport took the arrival of the world's first fully loaded jumbo jet with surprising ease. But the huge airliner attracted a large number of pressmen and had members of the public thronging the vantage points to get a better look at the aircraft which will revolutionize the future of civil aviation. They've never seen anything like it before, but they'll be seeing a lot more in the years ahead. The towering 747 had flown from New York in a little over 6.5 hours with 381 people on board. Its arrival had been much heralded, its claims to fame much publicized. Now it was the turn of British pressmen and VIPs to try it for themselves. There were hundreds of them, and plenty of room for all. In its gleaming white and blue livery, the 747 towered high above anything else on the aprons of one of the world's busiest international airports. There were teething troubles, but almost sedately, the liner of the skies prepared to show Britain what she could do. The green light from the control tower set the superjet rolling, the huge engines making surprisingly less noise than smaller aircraft. This giant of the skies heralds a new, spacious age.
1: The time capsule, the hits, the memories, and the news from 1970.

We are in 1970, the year that the biggest selling films included The Aristocats, Love Story, and MASH. And if that wasn't enough, there was also Kelly's Heroes, Airport, and Beneath the Planet of the Apes to see as well. This is Frankie Harrison. Right now, it is 1970, one of my favorite years from the 1970s. Let's enjoy a couple more gems from the first year of the 70s now.

0: 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It's 1970. 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
1: If when the chips are down, the world's most powerful nation, the United States of America, acts like a pitiful, helpless giant, the forces of totalitarianism and anarchy will threaten free nations and free institutions throughout the world. It is not our power, but our will and character that is being tested tonight. The question all Americans must ask and answer tonight is this: does the richest and strongest nation in the history of the world have the character to meet a direct challenge by a group which rejects every effort to win a just peace, ignores our warning, tramples on solemn agreements, violates the neutrality of an unarmed people, and uses our prisoners

0: So another time capsule goes in the completed box. I'm Frankie Harrison. Thanks for listening in today. I hope you'll join us again soon as we unlock another time capsule. Right now, we'll be back to the music in a minute.
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2: 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At the sound of the tone, leave a message. But watch out. Last clown who did that got caught in the machine and beeped himself to death. Ah, all over the yard. Ah, it was horrible.

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3: And now here they are, the most daredevil group of daddy drivers to ever whirl their wheels in the wacky races, competing for the title of the world's wackiest racer. That mean machine with those double-dealing do-batters, Dick Dastardly and his sidekick, Buckley.
2: 1968.
4: 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Think about it. Who is the one man who has the experience and the qualifications to lead America in these troubled, dangerous times? Nixon's the one.

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I'm the new guy on the time capsule team here at eCower Gold. 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